mysterious scribblings? A secret code? No, poems no less. 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The laddie reckons himself a poet. 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I'm all right, Jack. Keep your hands off my stack. New car, caviar, four-star daydream. Think I'll buy me a football team. Absolute rubbish, laddie. Get on with your work. Repeat after me. 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
1: 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You all right out there?

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This is a fight between God and the devil. If my cousin wishes to side with God, then he has to join me. 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There is no